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Shout out to Anaya. Her new album, Therapy Wasn't Enough. I listened to it, so I want to go through the ones that caught my ear, starting with this one called WT.

0: That is Outside from Anaya, her new album. Therapy Wasn't Enough. The whole thing rides. Like, it. She's a storyteller. She's a great writer. And it is an incredible body of work. Congratulations, Anaya. This is Love and R&B.
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18: Hey, it's Ryan the Lion, and if you didn't hang out inside the Lion's Den, then you miss moments like this with Tisha Campbell.
19: Martin had promised me to roll, like when we did Boomerang together. He was like, okay, T, whatever I do first, I want you to play the wife or the girlfriend. I was like, okay, Martin, sure. Because you're used to people like saying they're going to do something not follow through, but Martin was a follow thrower, okay? Man. I know I'm making up words. And it just so happened that I had just booked another show. And so I told Martin, no, I can't do it. Yes. Nobody knows that.
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0: You're inside Love and R&B with KG Smooth. Continuing with the post I saw on Instagram that said, a healthy relationship is 10 times harder than a toxic one. Healthy relationship asks for everything you were never taught. Regulate your emotions in real time. Say what you need instead of what you feel like saying. Repair after conflict instead of waiting for it to blow over. Stay present when every part of you wants to disappear. Nobody grows up learning that. You have to choose it. So if your healthy relationship feels hard right now, that's not a red flag. That's proof that you're both choosing growth over comfort every single day. That's not a problem. That's the work. This is the work we do inside the household, because emotional leadership is not a personality trait. It is a practice. Shout out to Said on Instagram where I saw this post, and you stay with me. 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
5: Hello, everybody. 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

0: This is Love and R&B with KG Smooth. Next hour, it's Wine Time with KG at 844-2588-R&B. Here's the situation. Friend of mine, dating a woman. He really wants to get to know her, and she's with that. And so she said, all right, 90-day rule. No sex for 90 days as we get to know each other. And he was like, okay, I'm with that. Well, then no sex for 90 days. I ain't spending no money on you for 90 days. So the question is, if she's stating boundaries around physical intimacy, is it fair for him to match her energy with his money? 844-2588-R&B. 844-258-8762. That's the question of the night. Let's talk about it. Pull it up, pull it up. It's Wine Time with KG on Love and R&B.
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Welcome inside Love and R&B. It's Wine Time with KG at 844-258-8RB. Here's the situation. Man is dating a woman. He really wants to get to know her. And so she was like, all right, well, 90-day rule. No sex for 90 days as we get ready to know each other. And he's like, all right, well, I ain't spending no money on you for 90 days. But he's only doing that because she said no sex for 90 days. So the question is, if she's stating boundaries around physical intimacy, is it fair for him to match her energy with his money? 844-258-8RNB. That's the question of the night. Let's talk about it. It's Wine Time with KG on Love and R&B.

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1: 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The situation. Man is dating a woman. Really wants to get to know her. She was like, all right, well then no sex for 90 days if you're serious about it. And he was like, okay, well I ain't spending no money on you for 90 days. And he's only doing that because she set that rule. So is he wrong for matching her energy? 844-2588-R&B. Nina in Toledo, what are your thoughts?
2: I feel like we should wait 90 days. These people nowadays want instant everything. They want an instant man, an instant girl, instant sex, or build a family. And they really want to take the time to get to really know a person. Like, we really do need to go back to old school dating. Let's walk through the park. Let's go to the gym. Don't spend no money. I'm going to keep my goodies, though.
1: Okay. So you cool with him not spending no money for 90 days?
2: Absolutely. Don't expect to get none, though.
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2: They don't give you health insurance the first day. 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And I feel like men and women both need to take the time to learn my middle name, bro.
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4: Hey, it's Ryan the Lion, and if you didn't hang out inside the lines then you miss moments like this with Tisha Campbell.
5: Martin had promised me to roll, like when we did Boomerang together. 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Because you're used to people like saying they're going to do something not follow through. But Martin was a follow thrower, okay? Man. I know I'm making up words. And it just so happened that I had just booked another show. 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
5: I can't do it. 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
6: 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I'm Pastor Harold Carter Jr., along with Reverend Daniel Carter of the New Shiloh Baptist Church, co-host of Sunday Morning Joy, heard here on Magic 95.9. 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Or if you need more information, via our church website at newshilohbaptist.org. 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

0: It's Love and R&B with KG Smooth Wine Time at 844-258-8RNB. A man is dating a woman. He said, I really want to get to know you. And so she was like, all right, well, if you're serious, no sex for 90 days. He was like, okay, well, I ain't spending no money on you for 90 days. But he's only doing that because she said no sex for 90 days. So is he wrong for matching her energy? It all sounds like a transaction to me. Ronnie and Indy, what you think?
1: It always is. We got to learn, like, you know, whatever we do in life, it's a transaction. And I'm going to tell you, I'll give you a prime example. I called the radio station. You answered my call, right? That's a simple transaction right there. I had to take the time to call the radio station. You had to take the time to answer. We talking time. You know what I'm saying? Still a transaction. So I agree with the young lady that you spoke to earlier. So if I'm waiting 30 days, then you should wait 30 days as well. Or the 90 days, excuse me. The 90 days. You know what I'm saying? I mean, it's only right.
0: Some would say it's a punishment.
1: Nah, it is not a punishment. See, that's another thing. Like, if you're setting boundaries, okay. You should be fine with me setting boundaries as well. Whatever my boundaries are, I respect yours. I expect you to respect mine.
0: 844-258-8RNB, 844-258-8762. Get in on this conversation. If I don't pick up, leave a voicemail, and I'll play it back for Wine Time after the fact. 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
3: Hey, it's Ryan the Lion, and if you didn't hang out inside the Lion's Den, then you miss moments like this with Tisha Campbell.
4: Martin had promised me to roll, like when we did Boomerang together. 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

0: This is Love and R&B with KG Smooth. Wine time at 844-258-8RNB. A man wants to really get to know a woman. She said, all right, well then, no sex for 90 days. And he said, okay, well, if you on that kind of time, I ain't spending no money on you for 90 days. So I'm getting your thoughts at 844-258-8RNB.
1: Yes, I was talking about the 3 months, the 90 days. My thing is, why even tell them anything? Back in the day, we just kept our pocketbook closed. If that's what we was going to do, she came in like a proposition. So she going to keep her pocketbook closed. We need to keep his closed. Just keep it to yourself.
0: Just keep it to yourself. Deontay and Charlotte, what do you think?
2: Man, 90 days, man, that. I ain't waiting that long to get some pussy. She's tripping.
0: But those are her boundaries. You're not going to respect her boundaries?
2: Hell no. She get a week or less.
0: Not a week or less.
2: I'm trying to be in there like swimwear.
0: Out of control. You can get in on this still. Leave a voicemail at 844-258-8RNB, and I'll play your responses back for Wine Time after the fact. 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

Welcome inside Lovin' R&B with KG Smooth. Sunday is Father's Day. I want dads to feel the love. So leave a message on the love lines at 844-2588-RNB telling your father or the father figure in your life what he means to you. And I'm going to play those back Sunday for Father's Day. Let's make our dads feel special, as they should, because they feel left out. They feel like mothers get all the love and fathers don't. So let's show them some love. Leave that voice message and show your father some love with Love and R&B.

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That was last night's letter. The third single from this album was their monster jam, All My Life, which really didn't get popular and blew up until a year later. All My Life from Casey and JoJo. And the fourth and final single off of this album, song called Don't Rush, Take Love Slowly.

0: That's Don't Rush, Take Love Slowly, from Casey and JoJo's debut album Love Always, released on this day, June 17th, in 1997. Ooh, 29 years ago. Coming back, sharing your love story inside Love and R&B.
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0: You're inside Love & R&B with KG Smooth. Time for tonight's love story. And it reads, my love, let's put our past arguments behind our backs. Let's forget our unreasonable and useless fights. They only poison the best thing we have between us, our love. I know we decided to give each other some time, but I also know that was not the best decision we could have made. In truth, the right decision is to go back. The right thing is to cherish the best we both have and give each other. On my part, the best thing I can give you is my love and corrected behavior. Please believe me, I'm writing this letter so that we try to restart our relationship. And I don't mean from where we left off, but from the first day we met. Everything will be like before. Everything will be like in the beginning. Believe you me. Love, yours truly. Back with a monster slow jam inside Love & R&B.
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0: 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How you doing tonight?
1: I'm doing great. You got me dancing in the car, dude.
0: Dancing and grooving in the car. Okay, well then that lets me know that I am doing my job.
1: You are definitely doing your job tonight.
0: Well, thank you for calling and jamming with us, and stay with me. Next hour, we'll step inside the Zen Den for the Eye of the Storm Midnight Meditation. 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

Welcome inside Love & R&B with KG Smooth. One Voyage Cruise 2026. I am so excited because we've got the Love & R&B lounge and stage. All the R&B performances will be on the Love & R&B stage. We'll do Wine Time Live. And so I want you to come on and enjoy this incredible party with a purpose, this adult-only party with a purpose. Call 214-495-1963 to book your cabin. That's 214-495-1963 to book your cabin to sail amongst the Virgin Voyages. Resilient Lady will be sailing out of Miami October 26th through November 1st. So go ahead and book that cabin at 214-495-1963 and meet me on the Lido deck with Love & R&B.

0: It's Love and R&B with KG Smooth. 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You'll never be able to experience happiness in the present moment until you give up the idea that happiness is somewhere else. Stay with me. We're going to step inside the Zen Den for the Eye of the Storm Midnight Meditation inside Love and R&B.
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0: You're inside Living R&B with KG Smooth. Let's step inside the Zen Den for the Eye of the Storm Midnight Meditation. But tonight we're going to do some positive affirmations for overcoming challenges. So repeat these affirmations. I am grateful for adversity because it allows me to grow. There is a benefit and an opportunity in every experience I have. My strength is greater than any struggle. All experiences I encounter shape me to be the highest version of myself. I trust and believe that everything is always working out for my highest good. Everything is unfolding in perfect timing. I release worry and choose to trust. Don't you go anywhere. The vibes continue inside Love and R&B.
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1: God be praised for new beginnings as 2026 is underway. 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
1: Don't talk, just listen. 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

0: This is Love and R&B with KG Smooth, wrapping up a hump day Wednesday, and we got over it. And tomorrow, it is the prequel to The Weeknd, baby. 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I am at KG Smooth. Enjoy the rest of your night, and I'll see you back here tomorrow evening for the vibes, the fun, the love, and R&B.
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5: Bro, I'm gonna keep it funky. I would hope it's us, New Kids on the Block, Boyz II Men, and somebody else. 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That would be crazy.
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10: 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We surrender all stress and doubts, all anxiety and worries, all misbeliefs and misinformation, all anger and hatred, all fears and trepidations, as well as all challenges and victories to your divine wisdom and infinite power. 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

0: 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I'm talking to the people that need a card today.
1: You think you know?
0: I'm talking to the people with bad credit that don't have a lot of money right now. I'm talking to the people that went to other dealerships and they denied them, couldn't get them approved. I'm talking to you, directly to you. You need a car, need to come see us.

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0: Can I get an amen? 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
8: Hey, it's Ryan the Lion, and if you didn't hang out inside the Lion's Den, then you miss moments like this with Tisha Campbell.
9: Martin had promised me to roll, like when we did Boomerang together. He was like, okay, T, whatever I do first, I want you to play the wife or the girlfriend. I was like, okay, Martin, sure. Because you're used to people like saying they're going to do something not follow through, but Martin was a follow thrower, okay? Man. I know I'm making up words. And it just so happened that I had just booked another show. And so I told Martin, no,
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3: 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A magical night of music. A Tasha Fitzgerald production. Be there.
4: I'm talking to the people that need a car today.
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0: Tennessee. 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With Tony Armani. Marcus Anderson. And Punky Bear. And Sunday the 28th, it's Sunday Dinner with Charlie Wilson. Nobody does it like the Isley Brothers, El DeBarge, Marion Meadows, and Alex Bouillon. 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
2: Hey, it's Ryan the Lion, and if you didn't hang out inside the Lion's Den, then you miss moments like this with Tisha Campbell.
3: Martin had promised me to roll, like when we did Boomerang together. He was like, okay, T, whatever I do first, I want you to play the wife or the girlfriend. I was like, okay, Martin, sure. Because you're used to people like saying they're going to do something not follow through, but Martin was a follow thrower, okay? Man. I know I'm making up words. And it just so happened that I had just booked another show. And so I told Martin, no.
2: What?
3: I can't do it. Yes, nobody knows that.
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2: 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Here we are decades later. The sentiment is still the same. 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
2: 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That's what everybody wanna know. That's what they asking.

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1: Martin had promised me to roll, like, when we did Boomerang together. He was like, okay, T, whatever I do first, I want you to play the wife or the girlfriend. I was like, okay, Martin, sure. Because you're used to people, like, saying they're going to do something not follow through. But Martin was a follow-thrower, okay? Man. I know I'm making up words. And it just so happened that I had just booked another show. And so I told Martin, no, I can't do it. Yes. Nobody knows that.
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3: 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Girl, how your kids doing? Girl, f*** them kids, yeah.
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8: I'm talking to the people that need a car today.
9: You think you know?
8: I'm talking to the people with bad credit that don't have a lot of money right now. I'm talking to the people that went to other dealerships and they denied them, couldn't get them approved. I'm talking to you, directly to you. You need a car, need to come see us.

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2: It's hard to believe that 2026 is halfway over. It's startling that 6 months have passed already. When you were 10, it seemed like your teen years would never come. By the time you're a teenager, you just can't wait for 21. However, do you remember when 30 years old seemed to come right after 23? And then 40 and 30 years felt like they were only a couple years apart. Wow. And at 40, statistics say that your life is half over if you are blessed. At 50, some of us start having pains in parts of our bodies that we didn't even know we had. Then here comes 60, and everybody is saying yes, ma'am, or no, sir, to you. By your 70s, you become acutely aware that life is way too short, that time moves way too fast, and there definitely are no replays and no rewinds. So relish every second of every minute of every hour you are blessed to have, because time cannot be repeated.
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7: Bro, I'm going to keep it funky. I would hope it's us, New Kids on the Block, Boyz II Men, and somebody else. 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
2: Sweetheart, I've been trying so hard to get over you. 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
2: Hey, it's Ryan the Lion, and if you didn't hang out inside the Lions then you miss moments like this. If the big game came asking Biv to do a halftime show, could y'all see yourselves doing it?
3: Bro, I'm gonna keep it funky. I would hope it's us, New Kids on the Block, Boys to Men, and somebody else. I just feel like I know we could go, but I think what we stand for, we're at the pinnacle of groups, especially if we can bring in all of the audiences that these groups have, and we sit at the top of that, that would be crazy.
4: I'm talking to the people that need a car today. I'm talking to the people with bad credit that don't have a lot of money right now. I'm talking to the people that went to other dealerships and they denied them, couldn't get them approved. I'm talking to you, directly to you. You need a car, need to come see us.

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2: 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Girl, f them kids. 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
2: Hey, it's Ryan the Lion, and if you didn't hang out inside the Lion's Den, then you miss moments like this with Tisha Campbell.
3: Martin had promised me to roll, like, when we did Boomerang together. He was like, okay, T, whatever I do first, I want you to play the wife or the girlfriend. I was like, okay, Martin, sure. Because you're used to people, like, saying they're going to do something not follow through. But Martin was a follow-thrower, okay? Man. I know I'm making up words. And it just so happened that I had just booked another show. And so I told Martin, no,
2: what?
3: I can't do it. Yes, nobody knows that.
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way I can live without you. Your son this morning. Oh, man. All right, y'all. Listen, y'all, I got the front page coming up next, y'all. Yes, sir. God is so good, y'all. Here's PJ Morton.

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0: All right, 14 minutes after the hour, y'all, front page right here. Alfreda's, good morning.
3: Good morning, Ricky. It's Thursday, June 18th. Here's what's going on in the news. A Haitian asylum seeker's death after being released from ICE custody is now being ruled a homicide by the medical examiner. Now, 31-year-old Daphne Michelle was found unresponsive at a Pittsburgh bus shelter days after she was released from federal custody with an ankle monitor. Officials say she died from hypothermia, but her family says the real question is why a woman with mental health challenges and a language barrier was left alone in a city she barely knew. DHS denies ICE was responsible, but a lawsuit may be coming. And a Georgia man is facing charges after what relatives say was a terrifying attack. The man yelled the N-word, left, then came back wearing body armor and carrying an AR-15-style rifle. It was a family reunion. Witnesses say children and elderly relatives were outside when shots were fired. The suspect, Jeffrey Tyler Kinzer, was injured, arrested, charged with aggravated assault, and later released on a $5,000 bond. Now, the family believes it was racially motivated and wants tougher charges. Meanwhile, President Trump says his new memorandum of understanding with Iran is now signed and in effect. Now, the deal reportedly includes reopening the Strait of Hormuz, easing some financial restrictions, and setting expectations for nuclear talks. The critics are still asking the big question. What exactly did Iran give up on its nuclear program? You miss any part of the show, make sure you check it out on the Ricky Smiley Morning Show podcast, available wherever you get your podcasts. 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
4: Yes, indeedy, ladies and gentlemen. Boxing great Floyd Mayweather Jr. is in deep trouble, facing felony theft and intent to fraud charges after allegedly buying a $200,000 watch with a bad check. He's facing prison time if found guilty. Listen, man, the word is that he allegedly knew that the check was bad and there was not enough money in the bank account, but he went ahead and said, hey, just trust me, guys, everything's going to be okay. If you got that much money, man, just pay cash for it. Just pay cash for that right there.
0: He had that much money in his pocket.
4: In one pocket, bro. In one pocket. LeBron James, man. Shout out to LeBron and the 2016 Cleveland Cavaliers NBA championship team reunited for European vacation trip to celebrate the 10-year anniversary of their iconic NBA title. But Kyrie Irving was no show. He didn't show up, man. Former NBA player and teammate J.R. Smith said that someone ghosted us. And many people on the internet are saying, man, it must be talking about Kyrie Irving. But we don't know, man. Everybody have their own personal situation that's going on. Maybe he just couldn't make that trip. But congratulations, man. It doesn't seem like it's been 10 years since that title from the Cleveland Cavaliers. World Cup update for you, man. USA is 1-0 after beating Paraguay. Next match will be Australia this Friday. Argentina's Lionel Messi, one of the greatest in the country, one of the greatest of all time, made history by tying record for men's World Cup goals at 16 totaling after scoring a hat trick against Algeria. If y'all don't know what a hat trick is, that's when you score 3 goals in one game. Messi is the GOAT of soccer. It is what it is. That's my quick sports report right there. What you got coming up next, Brigitte Tack?
5: Man, we heard about Sierra's prayer, but we got to hear about Russell's prayer next. And I got the details up next in the hot spot on the Ricky Smiley Morning Show.
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1: Baltimore, we need to re-elect our sheriff, Democrat Sam Cogan. 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Sheriff Cogan knows justice must be administered fairly. 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We need to re-elect Democrat Sam Cogan for sheriff. 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
8: Alright, Rick John Morning Show 29 before the top of the hour time for the hot spot. What up, Brad?
9: What up, Ricky? Good morning, everybody. I'm your girl, Brad Tat Tat, and this is the hot spot where we bring you music, movies, and more. So let's get on off into it. Well, y'all, Russell Wilson and Ciara were recently on Keke Palmer's podcast, and Russell spoke about the prayers and moments that led him to his wife, Ciara. And here's what he had to say.
10: I knew exactly when I met her. She was the one. A couple things had happened. One, I had actually told somebody I knew before. I was like, somebody asked me, who you see yourself with? And I was like, Ciara. Fast forward, what happens is I go to church one day on a Sunday. I said, I need to write my five non-negotiables. What I want a woman. Number one is I want a woman of faith. I want a woman who's independent. I wanted somebody that was also someone who was similar to my mom. And then I wanted somebody that would tilt the room. When they walk in the room, that the whole room changed. So those five things I wrote down, prayed over. We prayed over that night. And 3 days later, I meet Steve for the first time. And it was just a bond right from the beginning. I think life is a journey. And I think it's all a formulation of the imperfect ingredients of what God desires for you.
1: Oh, he manifested her.
10: Wow. Yes.
1: Come on. They manifested each other.
9: Wow.
11: You think?
9: I love that. Yes, we think.
11: I wonder how that what happened to all white, papers white I is feel.
8: To the altar. I took so many papers to the altar.
1: What?
9: So many papers?
1: What do you mean?
8: What I'm trying to manifest.
1: Okay.
12: Didn't work out for you, dog.
8: Nope.
9: No, poor thing.
8: You need to find out what church you went. I think I had the wrong pastor.
1: Wrong pastor.
11: Exactly.
9: Well, y'all, moving on. It looks like the next Versus Battle could be some early 2000s nostalgia. B2K and Pretty Ricky are reportedly set to face off in a Versus Battle next week. An official announcement has not been made yet by Versus, but the buzz started after members of B2K shared a post on social media talking about who should battle next. So the Versus later reposted the exchange, and leading fans believing to the matchup that was going to happen and it's already in the works. Apple Music added fuel to the fire by releasing the playlist promoting the battle, calling it a showdown for the You Got Served generation, with both groups bringing 20 of their biggest hits to the stage. Even Bow Wow jumped in the chat to say he'll help facilitate the battle. He joked on social media saying that he's the Dana White of the Versus matchup. All right, y'all, we're going to wrap up the hotspot on that note. But for more information on these stories and more, you can go to RickySmileyMorningShow.com. 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You can catch me on my social media at SoSoBrat. Coming up next, y'all, we got Special K with the news you absolutely positively cannot use. 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
8: What's the breaking news around Charm City right now?
23: Baltimore, this news update. Good morning. Thursday, almost Juneteenth here. Brought to you by the law officer, Pete Angelos. The Baltimore County police officer wounded in a shooting on a Pikesville hiking trail has been released from shock trauma. Suspect Shaka Kamara remains in jail and faces attempted murder charges. Maryland's early voting ends tonight with more than 100,000 ballots cast in person and 154,000 returned by mail. Polls are open until 8 p.m. with primary election day set for June 23rd. President Trump says the U.S.-Iran agreement is now in effect. The deal includes reopening the Strait of Hormuz, easing some financial restrictions on Iran, and launching the next phase of talks on Iran's nuclear program. The Knicks celebrate their championship today in what could be New York City's largest parade ever. Millions are expected in Manhattan. Whether medical malpractice or personal injury, Pete Angelos Law is here for you. 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It's cloudy outside, 75 degrees. 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
29: 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Groundbreaking police reform, tuition-free community college, and taking on Donald Trump and his ICE prisons.
30: 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I'm supporting Julian Jones for his lifetime of service. 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
26: Join top Democrats in supporting Julian Jones for Baltimore County Executive. 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
0: What you got on traffic?
10: So traffic brought to you by BGE and the Power of Maryland. This thing's starting to get a little slow here on 97 southbound, moving towards 178, which is General's Highway. Also, the BW Parkway southbound, stop and go situation, moving towards Arundel Mills Boulevard. 95 southbound, moving towards the Fort McHenry Tunnel from Dundalk Avenue is a little slow, in which 895 is a different story. This is a jammed up traffic situation southbound on your way towards the Harbor Tunnel this morning. Also, the outer loop of the Beltway on the east side starting to build up towards Harford Road. 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Okay, 76 degrees outside, a little cloudy. Expect rain and thunderstorms in the forecast, especially this afternoon. Hurt in an accident? 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
11: Hey, it's Ryan the Lion, and if you didn't hang out inside the Lion's Den, then you miss moments like this with Tisha Campbell.
12: Martin had promised me to roll, like when we did Boomerang together. He was like, okay, T, whatever I do first, I want you to play the wife or the girlfriend. I was like, okay, Martin, sure. Because you're used to people like saying they're going to do something not follow through, but Martin was a follow thrower, okay? Man. I know I'm making up words. And it just so happened that I had just booked another show. And so I told Martin, no,
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7: I'm Senator Angela Alsobrooks, and I'm proud to endorse Julian Jones. 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
8: 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I'm supporting Julian Jones for his lifetime of service. 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
26: 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Mix going down with y'all lying on the ones and twos. Ricky Smiley in the morning show. Let's get it.
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0: especially appreciate you, all the good men out there that's trying to see about somebody who don't have a dad, man. God bless y'all, man. And I'm telling you, man, I just hope God pour many blessings on your life. What up, John?
1: Yeah, man, I'm big up to you, man, because you be working like 7 days a week. You be, you know, taking care of kids. You be catching flights, doing all kind of stuff, man. So I don't even know how you manage our schedule. So definitely big up to you, man.
0: Man, thank you, John. Hey, I have fun doing it, man. Ain't nothing like seeing a smile on kids' faces. Nothing like it. Nothing.
1: Yeah, man.
0: Nothing
1: like it. Keep you young, man. Keep you young.
0: Yes, sir. All right, Black Tony, happy Father's Day, man.
2: Thank you, Rick. I appreciate it.
0: What's wrong, man?
2: I'm really emotional right now. I'm listening to Jeff Johnson talking, son, about fathers and all of that. So it just got me feeling in my feelings, son.
0: I'm talking about Jeff Johnson said when Jeff Johnson came out talking about all the fathers.
2: Yeah, I was already finna tell you something about what happened, but then I was kind of tell you I can't come to work today, son.
0: What happened, man?
2: You know my real daddy, he always said he gonna show up, and he'll never come. Never come, but guess what?
0: What?
2: It's all good though. Yeah. My stepdaddy say he coming. He gonna come get me. Today.
0: But Tony, you're in your 30s, though.
2: And he going to take me to get some Air Force Ones and a new polo outfit, and we going to the barbershop. But look.
0: But you're in your 30s.
2: And that would make it weird, though, because he went to high school with me. My mama like, young dude. He like 2 years older than me.
0: Wait a minute.
2: It's kind of weird, but.
3: The same high school?
4: Really weird.
2: Yeah.
0: So you and your dad were just, so what grade your dad was in when you was in the ninth?
2: 11.
4: Oh,
2: he played football though.
0: So did he recognize you at school? Did y'all have lunch on the same period?
2: Yeah, he remembered me. We weren't friends or nothing, but he remembered me though. He said he remembered me. I was in the class with his sister. That's my auntie now.
0: So what high school you and your dad graduated from?
2: Oh, I don't want to put that out though, cause then folks gonna I don't want to put his business in the street.
0: What position your dad played in football?
2: Linebacker. And he did kick our return too. He was fast. But look,
0: yeah.
2: He said we're going to the barbershop. He gonna take me to get me. He gonna take me to DTLR and get me a polo outfit or some Air Force One.
0: So was your dad some grades behind? If y'all would
2: Nah, he 2 years older than me. He 34. I'm 32. But we gonna hang out.
0: Oh no, your math might be wrong.
2: Cause he said my real daddy. What he said my real daddy wasn't around, and he stepped up to the plate. So I want to shout out Deron Harris.
0: Oh, so Ron ain't your real daddy?
2: Nah, he ain't my real daddy. He my stepdaddy.
0: Oh, okay.
2: That would be weird if my real daddy was 2 years older than me, or ugly head, but.
0: She dated somebody that went to high school with you. How did she meet him and y'all went to high school together?
2: I get with you to come pick me up.
0: So, hey, man. Hey, Black Tony. This is the Ricky Smiley Morning Show.
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14: 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The BW Parkway is a stop-and-go situation. This is southbound moving down towards 175 from Arundel Mills Boulevard. Looking at slow ups here on the outer loop of the Beltway, especially here on the east side as you make your way towards Harford Road and then Providence Road there on the top side. Also towards the west side there, 795, more stop-and-go traffic on the Baltimore Beltway, in which you're going to run into this accident, move to the right shoulder at Liberty Road on 695 this morning. Looking at slow-ups moving towards the Harbor Tunnel and the Fort McHenry Tunnel, an accident downtown on East Pratt at President Street. 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It's 75 degrees and cloudy. As high as the day, we'll go up in the 90s and breezy, and looks like showers and thunderstorms in the forecast. 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
21: 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Sheriff Cogan knows justice must be administered fairly. 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That's why Sam has been endorsed by Senator Angela Alsobrooks, State's Attorney Ivan Bates, Congressman Kwasi Mfume, and more than a dozen local leaders. We need to re-elect Democrat Sam Cogan for sheriff. 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

0: Well, listen, y'all, T.I. is going to be on the One Voice Cruise. 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It's Father's Day week, and today we're showing love to all the dads. 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Hit us up at 866-9-RICKEY, 866-9-R-I-C-K-E-Y. 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
7: 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Things are still moving a little slow on your way towards the Harbor Tunnel, in which the BW Parkway southbound moving towards Arundel Mills Boulevard. This is a stop-and-go situation. Let's take a look at the Beltway. The outer loop on the east side moving towards White Marsh Boulevard is actually a little slow with traffic. We still got this accident on the outer loop of the Beltway right at Liberty Road. Move to the right shoulder out there. So watch out. 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As we take a look at your forecast for today, and of course, it looks like mostly cloudy for this morning and then mostly sunny with a chance of showers and thunderstorms this afternoon and breezy conditions with highs in the mid 90s. It's currently 75 degrees and light rain and cloudy in some areas here. 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
8: Hey, it's Ryan the Lion, and if you didn't hang out inside the Lion's Den, then you miss moments like this with Tisha Campbell.
9: Martin had promised me to roll, like when we did Boomerang together. He was like, okay, T, whatever I do first, I want you to play the wife or the girlfriend. I was like, okay, Martin, sure. Because you're used to people like saying they're gonna do something and not follow through, but Martin was a follow thrower. Okay, man. I know I'm making up words. And it just so happened that I had just booked another show, and so I told Martin, no,
8: what?
9: I can't do it. Yes, nobody knows that.
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29: All right, y'all, 26 minutes after the hour, y'all. Father's Day is this weekend, and every day is Father's Day. Shoot, as far as I'm concerned, listen, man, and social media is going to be filled with tributes, family photos, cookout, heartfelt messages, celebrating dads, stepdads, grandfathers, and father figures. But as people share the stories about men who helped raise them, one question kept popping up. What's something that your dad taught you that sticks with you to this day?
30: Right, Ricky. Maybe your dad always said, money don't grow on trees, and everybody's dad must have said that. Or turn out those lights, close that refrigerator door. Or maybe he had a life lesson that didn't make sense until you became an adult.
29: So this morning we want to hear from you. What is a saying, habit, or a lesson that you learned from your dad that stuck with you for life? And, you know, if your dad wasn't around, tell us about the father figure who stepped up and made a difference. Hit us up at 866-9-R-I-C-K-E-Y. Shout out to my granddad, man. He was like, y'all go ahead. Good.
30: Ricky, I get it, because it's so hard for you to even talk about him because he meant that much, the legacy that he left you. And it's hard for me, too. So I hope we don't, both don't wind up crying. But, you know, my dad used to always, and this is a silly one because I know you're upset. So I'm going to give you a funny one. My dad used to say, and I didn't realize I was 30 years old. We never had cats that lived in the house. Our cats were outside cats. And he would say, girl, I'm busier than a cat kicking up ish. And I was like, what? And when I was 30, I finally got a cat with a kitty litter pan. And I was like, oh, my gosh, they are so busy kicking it up.
29: Yeah,
30: I finally got it. But he was gone by that time. And I was like, oh, my gosh, so silly.
29: Yeah, I have so many members of my grandfather, Ernest Smiley, man, and my Uncle Bruce, who was real father figures. They both passed away. And my grandfather in Cleveland, Alan Bush, who was so awesome, taking me to Lake Erie to go fishing. And everything that we did in Cleveland, my Uncle Thomas Smiley that lives in Cleveland, my Uncle Thomas Smiley would come pick me up from Birmingham and drive me in a Cadillac all the way to Cleveland. Wow. And I would spend some weeks with him. And then he would take me over to my grandfather's house while I was spending a week with him. And, and Helen Bush was my big mama. So I just had some of the best grandparents and great uncles and great aunt ever. And so it has a whole lot to do with my, who I am as a, as a man, how I father my kids. My Uncle Herbert introduced me to boating and flying planes. He was always interested in that. And all of the soft rock music that I listened to, that came from my Uncle Herbert. That's my mama's older brother, who was definitely a father figure. He was actually my dad's best friend. That's how my dad met my mom, through my Uncle Herbert. And, his name is Herbert Allen Armour. And I just really miss all of them, especially Uncle Bruce and this music playing in the background. I used to play it all the time with Brandon. Every time Brandon and I used to play this Will Smith song, just the two of us, all the time when I would pick him up, on weekends and stuff. And that was just like our little thing. So Father's Day was a big deal in my house, and it's still a big deal, and we're going to have a lot of fun this weekend. I'm really, really excited about it. I'm about to go to Publix and get some stuff, make gumbo.
0: Let me just note that you are a great father, Ricky.
30: Oh, my gosh.
29: I'm trying.
0: You are
30: such
0: an amazing dad, for real.
30: And it really takes a special dad to be a girl dad. I grew up with three sisters. Man. Girl dads are something else.
0: Watching you dance with them and do videos and comb their hair and have them in, taekwondo and tennis and just all these things. Like, it's just amazing to see, because I don't know how you have time for all that. And it's like seven of them. It's just like a whole
29: bunch of
0: them. And you get up and you cook. They eat gourmet. They don't know nothing about fast food. Like, they eat healthy. Like, you're a great dad.
30: They That's know good music. Like,
0: yes,
30: good
0: music. They be on the boat, baby.
29: Yeah. I get excited about my visitation with my granddaughter Storm. That's Brandon's daughter. Storm, and the time that we get to spend together, those are the most some of the most important days of my life is getting her. And just the grandchildren, Grayson and Denver, they just all daddy's girl. And one of my twins was about to cry because I couldn't think of nothing that I wanted for Father's Day. She was like, well, tell me. I was like, well, I just want to be with you. I was like, I don't want anything. And I said, you can draw me something. We'll go to Walmart and get you a poster and some markers, because she loves to draw. But one of them was like emotionally, because I couldn't think of anything to, that they, to tell them to get me for Father's Day. I just want to be with you. That's all. I just want to spend the day with you, and we just have a good time. And
30: that's sweet.
29: Shout out to the dance.
30: Yeah. You know that lump in your throat? That's just love.
1: Yeah.
2: It helps to be a good father when you have great kids.
29: And, oh, it does.
2: My kids, my three daughters, two sons, they make sure that Father's Day is a huge day. It's just as big as Mother's Day. And they do a lot. They make video. I mean, they try to break me down every year, and it always works. And even though they're all grown now,
29: you have great kids.
2: Again, they don't have to give me anything. And I tell them every year, don't give me anything. And they always violate that and give me something anyway. Especially now that they're all working and they got money and stuff. But I'm like, I don't need nothing. I'm like, Rick, I just want to see y'all. I just want y'all to just come around. Just let's hang out.
29: Yeah, shout out to my nephews, TJ. Shout out to my nephew, TJ. He the bros. His dad was my best friend that passed away, was murdered some years ago. And he got married, and he just probably about 5 days ago became the father of identical twin boys. So shout out to TJ.
0: Congratulations.
29: TJ Harris. Yeah, so we have some little love. All right, let's go to the phones. 866-9-R-I-C-K-E-Y. Good morning.
1: My name is Kelly, and I'm calling from Virginia. My dad was a master mechanic, and he kind of like, he showed me how to change a tire. I didn't care for, you know, working on cars because I'm a female. But that's one thing I know that he showed me, how to change a car tire. And to this day, when it comes into play and I need to do it or I see somebody on side of the road, like they don't know, I'll stop and I'll be like, let me help you. I know how to do it.
4: My name is Harvey. I'm here in Tampa. And I like to say that I'm 73 and I still celebrate my dad who's going home. But what I learned from him, he was a dad for the community. And there was no stepdads. There was dads who stepped in. Wow. That's what I learned.
5: Good morning. Good morning. My name is Tasha B. I'm calling out of Tampa Bay, Florida. My father, the late, great James L. Stowe, always said, it doesn't matter where you've been, it's where you're going and how you plan to get there. Yep. And that has stuck with me my entire life.
6: Yes, my name is Linda. I'm calling from Florida. And one thing I learned from my dad is to always have your own car, always have your own transportation, because if you go to a place where you don't like the environment, you can always leave.
29: Yeah, and shout out to one of my father figures, Reverend John King, the senior pastor of Trinity Baptist Church. You've definitely been a wonderful father figure, somebody that I have always admired since I was a kid. Virginia Union's own Reverend John King, the senior pastor of Trinity Missionary Baptist Church. Man, I absolutely love you. And
2: yeah, dog.
30: Yeah. You're going to be all right. Hey,
2: come on, man.
30: 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Call us now, 866-9-RICKY.
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5: Hey, Baltimore, good morning. This news update brought to you by BGE and Empower Maryland. Maryland Republican candidate for governor Ed Hale is accusing Democrats of trying to sway the GOP primary in favor of Dan Cox. Governor Wes Moore's campaign rejects the claim and says it will compete strongly against any Republican nominee. Baltimore has launched an upgraded public safety accountability dashboard with expanded crime, arrests, and neighborhood data. Mayor Brandon Scott says the updated boosts transparency and gives residents a clear view of public safety trends. Well, Maryland ranks 8th on Wallet Hub's 2026 list of America's most patriotic states based on factors like military service and voter participation. Virginia tops the list while Arkansas ranks last on this list here. Do you own a small business? Lower expenses with an energy analysis from BGE at no additional cost to you. 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I'm Dre Johnson on Magic 95.9.
6: Hey, it's Ryan the Lion, and if you didn't hang out inside the Lions then you miss moments like this.
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8: 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I just feel like I know we could go, but I think what we stand for, we're at the pinnacle of groups, especially if we can bring in all of the audiences that these groups have, and we sit at the top of that. That would be crazy.
9: Of health.
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11: What are you gonna do when that dog chase you? 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

0: Father's Day week, man, and today we're showing love to all the dads. Hit us up and tell us something that you learned from your dad or father figure that sticks with you still to this day. Hit us up at 866-9-R-I-C-K-E-Y. Let's go to the phones. Good morning.
1: Yes, my name is Beth. I'm from Chattanooga. I learned from my granddad. My granddad raised me. Hard work pays off to take care of your family.
2: I'm calling from Toledo, Ohio. I had the greatest dad in the world, Reverend Charles E. Burton. He was totally blind, and my dad could drive. He played football, kickball with us. My dad was a minister. He taught us about God, saying our blessings, saying our prayers that night. He was just the best dad in the whole wide world.
3: It's Blake calling from Houston. I learned from my grandfather that a man is a provider. He worked, he took care of his family, all of his children's family. And to this day, he's my role model, even though he's not here with us no more.
4: Yes, my name is Xavier, calling from Greenville, South Carolina. I want to shout out my father, Pastor Dunningbird. Growing up, I saw him cry about different things, and we used to laugh about it growing up, but he taught me that it was okay to show your emotions as a man as long as you got back to work right after. So as a man with three kids myself, a lot of times we get bogged down by the things of the world, but as long as you can show your emotions, say that you're not okay, find somebody to talk to, it's done wonders for my mental health, and it's still helping me to this day. So shout out to him.
0: Wow.
5: Yeah, right there.
0: That was deep, man. Shout out to all the dads, all the little league coaches out there that spending your own money coaching kids that don't have a dad and being a father figure to them. Anybody that's out there being a father figure, whether you're a history teacher, math teacher, anybody that a pastor, deacon, anybody that kids are in a position that kids look up to, shout out to you. Shout out to you, to Coach Prime. Shout out to all the great dads out there, man. Y'all are great. And I'm so honored and so proud to celebrate, to be able to have a show to celebrate and highlight great fathers, man, because, man, fathers have made an unbelievable comeback, and our men are getting access to their children now where they wasn't able to before. Men are just having an opportunity to be the best fathers that they could be. And it's so important, you know, because being a father is my life. I don't care nothing about fortune, fame. I don't care nothing about being a comedian. That's what I do, to buy the food or whatever. But my main focus, my number one focus, is just trying to be a dad, just saying the prayers at night, washing face, brushing teeth, brushing hair, picking out outfits, yelling up the steps every 30 minutes, talking about some, hey, you know, that all of that stuff, man, just being a great hands-on dad. That's the most important thing that any man could ever do. So we're just grateful for the opportunity. Shout out to you, all the dads out there. Shout out to you. And I want to encourage all men that have to stand up and fight for your children. Go ahead, do what you got to do, and make sure that you have access to your kids. And regardless of how bad the relationship gets, I want to encourage all mothers. It is child abuse. It is child abuse to keep a child from a willing and able father that wants to participate in this child's life. Do the right thing. It ain't about you. It's all about the kid. God bless y'all, and may God keep y'all. More Ricky Smiley Morning Show coming up.
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17: 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And we got reports of an accident on 100 westbound just after the BW Parkway 295. Watch out for that. As we're watching the BW Parkway southbound sliding towards Arundel Mills Boulevard, it's a stop-and-go situation. Also, things are slow in the outer loop of the Beltway. This is over on the east side, moving towards Harford Road and Perrin Parkway. 895 southbound from Boston O'Donnell Street towards the north end of the Harbor Tunnel is a jammed-up traffic situation here this morning. Also, police activity here on 95 northbound just after White Marsh Boulevard. Now through June 30th, during the BMW Ultimate Sales Event, take advantage of exceptional offers on the BMW X5. 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As high as the day, we'll go up in the 90s. Showers and thunderstorms in the forecast for this afternoon, and mostly sunny and then mostly cloudy for the rest of this morning. And 76 degrees and light rain outside. 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
18: Hey, it's Ryan the Lion, and if you didn't hang out inside the Lions Den, then you miss moments like this.
19: Hey, this is Al. What's up, Ryan? Appreciate you guys, man. Yes, yes, yes. Tell me something good.
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19: Okay.
18: Your name did not show up in the Epstein files. Your name, I know it's not in there.
19: Hey, good, good, good.
18: Another reason you should be very happy. You're calling number 9 right now, man. Congratulations.
19: Yes. Thank you, man.
18: Let's go.
17: Magic.
20: Who do Democrats trust to be Baltimore's next county executive?
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24: This is Governor Wes Moore. 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
2: Baltimore, we need to re-elect our sheriff, Democrat Sam Cogan. 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Sheriff Cogan knows justice must be administered fairly. When ICE came to the courthouse to detain people from our community, Sam stood up and said, "No way," because Sam Cogan believes in the humanity of every single person. That's why Sam has been endorsed by Senator Angela Alsobrooks, State's Attorney Ivan Bates, Congressman Kwesi Mfume, and more than a dozen local leaders. We need to reelect Democrat Sam Cogan for sheriff. Vote on or by June 23rd. Paid for by Citizens for Sam Cogan, Octavia Smith, Treasurer.
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21: All right, 25 minutes after now, y'all got your front page right here. Alfreda's, good morning.
22: Good morning, Ricky. It's Thursday, June 18th. Here's what's going on in the news. Well, here we go again. The Trump administration is taking aim at the reparations program in Evanston, Illinois. It provides payments and housing grants to black residents whose families were impacted by decades of housing discrimination. Now, critics argue that the program itself is discriminatory because the benefits are limited to black residents. However, supporters say the whole point is to address discrimination that was specifically aimed at black people in the first place. So the question is this: can a city provide race-specific remedies for race-specific damage, or does that create a new form of discrimination? So supporters say this isn't about something that happened 150 years ago. Black Americans can point not just to their parents or grandparents, but to their own lives. People who are still alive today were denied housing opportunities because they were black, and the economic effects of those decisions are still being felt. And while that debate heads to the courts, we're still waiting on some of the biggest court decisions of the year from the U.S. Supreme Court. Now, the court's already handed down some opinions today, but the rulings everybody is waiting for are still pending: major decisions on birthright citizenship, transgender athletes, and presidential power have yet to be released. And speaking of presidents, three former presidents are expected to join Barack Obama today for the grand opening of the Obama Presidential Center in Chicago. Bill Clinton, George W. Bush, and Joe Biden will take part in the ceremony alongside former first ladies Hillary Clinton, Laura Bush, and Joe Biden. Michelle Obama, of course, will be on hand for the event. The celebration is going to feature performances by Stevie Wonder, Jennifer Hudson, John Legend, Common, The Roots, Bruce Springsteen, Christina Aguilar, Mark Anthony, so many others. And it's going to be live streamed at Obama.org. Now, the Obama Presidential Center officially opens to the public tomorrow on Juneteenth. And it's not lost on us that this historic event brings together four of the nation's five living presidents, except one. It's giving You Can't Sit With Us vibes, and I kind of like it. For info on these stories and more, go to RickySmileyMorningShow.com. Now, here's a look at sports.
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24: Oh, yeah, what's going on, man? Boxing great Floyd Mayweather Jr. is in deep trouble, man, facing felony theft and intent to defraud charges after allegedly buying a $200,000 watch with a bad check. Come on, man, I know Floyd ain't bouncing checks right now, man. He's facing prison time if found guilty. We'll keep y'all posted on that. Shout out to LeBron James and the 2016 Cleveland Cavaliers NBA championship team. They reunited for a European vacation of golf and just kind of hanging out with the pals to celebrate that 10-year anniversary of their iconic NBA title. But Kyrie Irving, who was a member of that team, was a no-show. And former NBA player and teammate J.R. Smith said that someone ghosted us. And, of course, everybody on the internet is saying they must be talking about Kyrie and why he didn't show up. But, hey, man, we all got personal things in our life. You never know what could happen. So you ain't got to just judge that fast. World Cup update, y'all. USA is 1-0 after beating Paraguay. The next matchup is going to be against Australia tomorrow. Argentina's Lionel Messi is one of the greatest soccer players of all time. He made history by tying the record for men's World Cup goals at 16 total after scoring a hat trick against Algeria, man. If y'all don't know what a hat trick is, that's when you score three goals in one game. You know what I'm saying? Pick that up, man. Follow me on social media at Rock T. Holla. Brett got the hot spot right now.
25: Hot spot. Drop it like it's hot. Drop it like it's hot.
26: Catch me at the hot spot.
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21: It's 29 after the hour, having a hot spot. What up, Brett?
28: What up, Ricky? Good morning, everybody. I'm your girl, Brett Tatat, and this is the hot spot where we bring you music, movies, and more. So let's get on off into it. Well, y'all, the BET Awards are getting ready to take over Los Angeles, and the lineup of performers has officially been revealed. There will be performances from some of the biggest names in the industry, including Cardi B, Dolce, Don Toliver, Timbs, Kalani, Jill Scott, Common, Rick Ross, T.I., Queen Latifah, French Montana, and Max B, K-1, and the War and Treaty. It's going to be crazy. Those performances are going to be amazing because BET has been bringing it. The BET Awards will air live on Sunday, June 28th, celebrating the best in black music, entertainment, and culture. Gary, you going to be on that carpet this year?
0: Oh, yes, baby. I'm going to be sparkling, honey, shining bright like a diamond.
1: Please don't wear no garbage. Please don't wear no garbage.
0: Well, Ricky, since you mentioned it, I was going to ask if I could borrow a couple of hundreds to buy me a nice little ensemble to represent the show.
28: Not to represent the show. You get them, Gary.
0: Okay.
28: That's funny. All right, moving on, y'all. So I just want to let y'all know that I feel like it's so many songs that come out, and I think they really good songs, and I feel like personally I should be on them. So whether the people ask me or not, I'm going to take the opportunity to just get on them and grace them with my presence. I ain't even trying to be cocky or nothing. I just feel like I love the song and I want to know how it would sound with me on it. So I go in. Yesterday, Jermaine Dupri was here. He inspired me. You know what I'm saying? So I was like, you know what? I need to get something off my chest. So I picked two songs that I love. Me and my beautiful had did a video for Young Miami, Spin That. So I put a verse on that thing and hit a little something like this.

0: Yeah, pretty much the same. Appreciate that, y'all. Appreciate that. I love that Olivia Dean song. We play it all the time, and I just felt like, you know what? I love it so much, I want to put a rap on it. So I did the same thing with Young Miami Spin That. Here's a little bit of that. You don't have that one?
1: No.
0: Oh, man.
2: Oh, come on.
0: Oh, man. Well, you know what? I'm going for dang show posted, and I'm going to let y'all hear because I need to know what y'all want me to jump on because I'm going to jump on it. And, Ricky, we should kind of add that to the show. Let people tell me what they want me to jump on. I could run in the booth over there somewhere and record it, and we play it. I think that'd be dope. It's a challenge for me. I can hop on anything.
2: Let's go.
0: Matter of fact, we should all do a Ricky Smiley Morning Show freestyle session in here. Everybody got to get on the mic for a few minutes. Look there, everybody.
2: I used to be in a rap group back in the 80s, so I'm cool.
0: Let's go. Let's go.
2: Yeah, I'm ready.
0: Yeah. All right, y'all. We're going to move on to some more hotspot stuff. Nakia Holmes, the co-founder of Turkey Leg Hut, is opening up about the emotional toll that came with the building. And she was building one of Houston's most famous talked about restaurants. She did, actually. But during a recent interview, she reflected on the years of public scrutiny that surrounded the restaurant. And here's what she had to say.
3: I prayed. Because at the end of the day, I just prayed. I prayed my way through it. My parents, my kids, my friends, you know, my really, really close friends, they were really, really essential of helping me, like, navigate and get through all of the things that, you know, I've endured in these past couple of years. But at the end of the day, like, I know when I made some tough decisions that it was going to be a rocky road. So I was kind of prepared for it. I wasn't prepared for certain things that happened, but I was prepared for the work that needed to be put in.
0: Wow. Well, in case y'all don't remember, Turkey Leg Hut became a staple after opening in Houston, attracting celebrity visitors, viral attention, and long lines for the signature stuffed turkey legs. I had never had one. Had anybody had one?
2: It was the best. It was the best.
0: What was it stuffed with? How you stuff a turkey leg?
2: Well, they had stuffed turkey leg with macaroni and cheese. They had greens. They had candy. And they had all kind of different kind of stuff. Pasta. Shrimp. They would take that turkey leg, open it up, and stuff it with stuff. I mean, they had a long menu of all different kind of stuffed turkey legs. Barbecue. It was amazing. The line was wrapped around the building. I don't care what time of day or night you went. I actually enjoyed and had the opportunity to eat there twice. And they were really, really nice to me when my daughter was shot or whatever. They sent food over. And so it was pretty awesome, man. I just hate that it's not there anymore.
0: They filed for bankruptcy and closed in 2024. And her ex-husband and former business partner, Lindell Lynn Price, pleaded guilty to federal conspiracy to commit arson charge tied to the 2020 firebombing of the Houston nightclub, Bar 5015. Now, prosecutors alleged that Price directed others to carry out the attack amid the business dispute, and now he faces up to 20 years in federal prison. However, Nakia says that the Turkey Leg Hut will come back, and she will be doing things her way. So hopefully it come back, because I would love to try it. I heard so many things about it.
2: Brett, it's really good, especially the one with the greens and the macaroni and cheese and the cornbread.
0: Does that go with turkey legs anyway? But
2: absolutely.
0: I've never heard of a stuffed one. That's
2: absolutely.
0: That
2: smoked turkey legs, broad turkey legs. I'm talking about all. It was really good. I really enjoyed it. Because you couldn't get it nowhere else in the country.
0: Wow. Okay. Well, we got to check it out when she come back.
2: But you know what you really got to try them with?
0: Nope.
2: These nuts.
0: Nope. I ain't ready.
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8: Martin had promised me to roll, like when we did Boomerang together. He was like, okay, T, whatever I do first, I want you to play the wife or the girlfriend. I was like, okay, Martin, sure. Because you're used to people like saying they're going to do something not follow through, but Martin was a follow thrower, okay? Man. I know I'm making up words. And it just so happened that I had just booked another show. And so I told Martin, no, what? I can't do it. Yes. Nobody knows that.
9: Magic. Frank Conaway Jr. has turned his back on our community because instead of standing with us, he again and again stands up for Donald Trump's extreme immigration agenda that hurts us. 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And Frank Conaway Jr. was the only Democrat who voted to oppose legislation to hold federal officials accountable when they abuse our constitutional rights. Baltimore needs real Democrats who will fight Donald Trump, protect our hard-fought rights and freedoms, and stand up for our community. That's not Frank Conaway Jr. Frank Conaway Jr. is with Trump, not us. 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
14: Baltimore. We need to re-elect our sheriff, Democrat Sam Cogan. 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Sheriff Cogan knows justice must be administered fairly. When ICE came to the courthouse to detain people from our community, Sam stood up and said, "No way," because Sam Cogan believes in the humanity of every single person. That's why Sam has been endorsed by Senator Angela Alsobrooks, State's Attorney Ivan Bates, Congressman Kwesi Mfume, and more than a dozen local leaders. We need to reelect Democrat Sam Cogan for sheriff. Vote on or by June 23rd. Paid for by Citizens for Sam Cogan, Octavia Smith, Treasurer.
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0: Believe it or not, that was 1995, Notorious B.I.G. with One More Chance on Magic 95.9. 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Home of the Ricky Smiley Morning Show. It's your man Ryan the Lion checking in. Welcome to the Lion's Den. Of course, hope you have yourself a blessed and amazing start to your day so far. We are one day closer, just one day away from the weekend, so give thanks for that. Happy Friday Eve, family. It's your man Ryan, and you know I got your midday party set with the Fix Mix. I got some interesting headlines you don't want to miss inside the buzz. And yes, I'm hooking you up. Today, a chance to win tickets to go see comedian Benji Brown, tickets to see Mickey Howard live, and I got some special guests checking in throughout the show. I'll let you know more about that coming up, all right? So in the meantime, tune in, vibe out. Let's have ourselves a great Friday Eve. Good morning. Let's get it.
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1: You always wearing them glasses. 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

0: 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Baltimore's best variety of R&B, home of the Ricky Smiley Morning Show. It's your man Ryan the Lion hanging out with you inside the Lion's Den, and it is outside season. Next big date on the calendar, 4th of July, and we are sliding to your spot. You having a cookout? We up in there, okay? Take us through there. Take us through there. We are definitely coming up, and we're not pulling up empty-handed, man. We're coming with crazy ribs, chicken, and fish. They are going to hook up your cookout with some amazing food. Of course, we're going to bring the shenanigans and all the fun. 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
17: 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We don't give a f. 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Girl, f*** that job. We don't give a f***. Girl, how your kids doing? Girl, f*** them kids. Yeah, f*** that.
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2: 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U.S. Men's National Team takes on Australia Friday in Seattle, and there's a ton on the line. First and foremost, every win in the World Cup is hard to come by, so a win is a win. Second is momentum. The dominating 4-1 win over Paraguay in the opener was nearly a week ago. It was an amazing victory, but a second in a row would really help to fill out the bandwagon. And third and most importantly, a second group stage win virtually guarantees a ticket out of the group stage to the new round of 32. If the U.S. is sitting atop Group D with 6 points on Friday evening, then the calculations start to change. So it's not about battling just to make it to the next round. 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
3: Hey, it's Ryan the Lion, and if you didn't hang out inside the Lion's Den, then you miss moments like this with Tisha Campbell.
4: Martin had promised me to roll, like when we did Boomerang together. He was like, okay, T, whatever I do first, I want you to play the wife or the girlfriend. I was like, okay, Martin, sure. Because you're used to people like saying they're going to do something not follow through, but Martin was a follow thrower, okay? Man. I know I'm making up words. And it just so happened that I had just booked another show. And so I told Martin, no,
3: what?
4: I can't do it. Yes, nobody knows that.
5: Please join me for prayer. Thank you, dear God, for my life, my family, my community, and my friends. I seek forgiveness of any sins I may have committed, and I pray that I will not repeat bad decisions. I pray today for others, including myself, for all of us in need of your mercy and grace. Although we may not know what our future holds, we accept your guidance and direction as we acknowledge that you are in total control of our destiny. We surrender all stress and doubts, all anxiety and worries, all misbeliefs and misinformation, all anger and hatred, all fears and trepidations, as well as all challenges and victories to your divine wisdom and infinite power. Please order my steps according to thy will and nestle my faith in your bosom for my ultimate protection from those who wish me ill. I love you, dear God, and I praise thy holy name. Hallelujah and amen.
6: Baltimore, we need to reelect our sheriff, Democrat Sam Cogan. Sheriff Cogan understands that he works for all of the people to protect and serve us. Sam worked to reform the eviction process to make it fairer, and now evictions are down 38%. The sheriff's office is active in our communities like never before, safeguarding local events and festivals, giving away gun locks, training residents on overdose prevention, and holding food drives when the president cut SNAP benefits. Sheriff Cogan knows justice must be administered fairly. When ICE came to the courthouse to detain people from our community, Sam stood up and said, "No way." because Sam Cogan believes in the humanity of every single person. That's why Sam has been endorsed by Senator Angela Alsobrooks, State's Attorney Ivan Bates, Congressman Kwesi Mfume, and more than a dozen local leaders. We need to re-elect Democrat Sam Cogan for sheriff. Vote on or by June 23rd. Paid for by Citizens for Sam Cogan, Octavia Smith, Treasurer.
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0: Hey, it's Ryan the Lion, and if you didn't hang out inside the Lion's Den, then you miss moments like this.
1: If the big game came asking Biv to do a halftime show, could y'all see yourselves doing it?
2: Bro, I'm going to keep it funky. 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

Yes, EU, the butt of Magic 95.9. It's your man Ryan the Lion hanging out with you inside the Lion's Den. And on the TV right now, man, watching the Knicks parade as it is happening. And great to see, you know, a city celebrate like this, man. But they're talking about a lot of folks out in New York City right now. Millions, okay, plural. A lot of people outside celebrating the Knicks right now. And they're super happy, okay, in New York right now. They're even talking about erecting a statue of Jalen Brunson, NBA Finals MVP. So congratulations to them. And hopefully congratulations to you. Chance to get those tickets to go see Benji Brown coming up. 5 minutes.

Von Kiki White on Magic 95.9. It's your man Ryan the Lion hanging out with you inside the Lion's Den. And crazy week in the city around town. I mean, they talked about an earthquake earlier this week and a bear sighting. Absolutely crazy. That's a lot of stuff for a comedian to talk about, and I'm sure he will. Benji Brown's in town this weekend, and I got your chance to get those tickets right now. 410-481-9590. Caller number 9. Good luck. Let's vibe out. Here's the ladies of TLC.

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I love your voice and the demeanor, everything. Just really, really sweet and very kind. Well, know that you're greatly appreciated, and we get through the day with you, so I know that it does wonders for me. Thank you so much again.

0: Disney movie all the way. I'm trying to tell you, new music right there from Bruno Mars, Risk It All on Magic 95.9, Baltimore's best variety of R&B. Over the Ricky Smiley Morning Show, Ryan the Lion hanging out with you. It is Thursday, getting a little closer to the weekend. That feels good, and so does being called number 9. So let's hook somebody up. Magic, hello, who's this?
1: It's John.
0: What's going on, man?
1: How you doing there, sir?
0: Man, doing great, doing great. So have you heard about some of these crazy things happening around town?
1: Man, I heard Benji Brown's supposed to be in town.
0: Yes, he is. He's going to be at the Baltimore Comedy Factory this weekend. And you know what else?
1: What else? Tell me.
0: You're going to be there, man. You're calling number 9. Congratulations.
1: My man.
0: All right. The voice you hear doing so many characters on the Ricky Smiley Morning Show when he's coming to town. All those multiple personalities and some big laughs, man. So go out there and have a good time.
1: Oh, man. Fat Tasha, Kiki, they coming along?
0: They coming along.
1: My man.
0: Okay. Enjoy, brother. Have a good time and have a great day, all right?
1: You do say.
0: And, of course, got some great music on the way when we come back in 6 minutes to get you moving, get you ready for a Throwback Thursday edition of the Fix Mix coming up with DJ Kenny K at 12 o'clock.
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6: Frank Conaway Jr. has turned his back on our community because instead of standing with us, he again and again stands up for Donald Trump's extreme immigration agenda that hurts us. 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

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DJ Kenny K in the building. Gonna take it back, vibe out. In the meantime, Fix Mix, check it, man. Get those shout outs in. Show some love to your work crew. You're celebrating a birthday. All you gotta do is hit us up. We got you at DJ Kenny K, at It's Ryan the Lion, or at Magic Baltimore. In the meantime, let's vibe out, man. 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

0: 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Baltimore's best variety of R&B, home of the Ricky Smiley Morning Show. Inside this Throwback Thursday edition of the Fix Mix, DJ Kenny K, Ryan the Lion rocking with you. And of course, we cannot wait for you to be rocking on the sea, man. I'm talking about the One Voice 2026. You know, it is back. The party with a purpose is back. Make sure you hang out with Ricky Smiley and the crew. October 26th through November 1st aboard the Virgin Voyages Resilient Lady. And we're not talking about any regular cruise. We're talking about luxury, upscale. Listen, I like to say it because you don't get this kind of treatment on a lot of other cruises. No buffets, okay? No. Sit down restaurant, get your eat on. No standing in lines over picked over food. Nope, you ain't got to worry about none of that. Nope, nope, nope, not at all. Not on this cruise. It is all about luxury, and the lineup of entertainment is amazing. T.I., Rick Ross, Keith Sweat, D.L. Hughley. I mean, Cameron White, you want to get your step on? They got the steppers in the building. Fat Daddy, King George, 803 Fresh. 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
0: Hey, it's Ryan the Lion, and if you didn't hang out inside the Lion's Den, then you miss moments like this with Tisha Campbell.
3: Martin had promised me to roll, like, when we did Boomerang together. He was like, okay, T, whatever I do first, I want you to play the wife or the girlfriend. I was like, okay, Martin, sure. Because you're used to people, like, saying they're going to do something not follow through. But Martin was a follow-thrower, okay? Man. I know I'm making up words. And it just so happened that I had just booked another show. And so I told Martin, no,
0: what?
3: I can't do it. Yes, nobody knows that.
1: Three.
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8: Frank Conaway Jr. has turned his back on our community because instead of standing with us, he again and again stands up for Donald Trump's extreme immigration agenda that hurts us. 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
11: Baltimore, we need to re-elect our sheriff, Democrat Sam Cogan. 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Sheriff Cogan knows justice must be administered fairly. When ICE came to the courthouse to detain people from our community, Sam stood up and said, "No way," because Sam Cogan believes in the humanity of every single person. That's why Sam has been endorsed by Senator Angela Alsobrooks, State's Attorney Ivan Bates, Congressman Kwesi Mfume, and more than a dozen local leaders. We need to re-elect Democrat Sam Cogan for sheriff. Vote on or by June 23rd. Paid for by Citizens for Sam Cogan, Octavia Smith, Treasurer.
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0: 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Over to Ricky Smiley Morning Show, Throwback Thursday edition of the Fix Mix. And, of course, if you're trying to get your hands on a copy of today's mix, make sure you slide over to DJ Kenny K, mixtapes.com. Big shout out to the Lion Squad, all my midday hustlers rocking with us right now. Happy Friday Eve. And, of course, you know what I like to always say, if you woke up today, give thanks, man. You got more than enough reason to celebrate all day long. And speaking of celebrating, today, June 18th, Kenny will not believe it's National Splurge Day, buddy.
1: Oh, yeah?
0: Spend that. Okay? It's also National Want to Get Away Day, so maybe you spend some money on getting away, okay? If I can't do the vacay thing, man, just try to escape a little bit today. Do a little something for yourself. It is International Picnic Day, International Sushi Day, and National Go Fishing Day. So you got a lot of things you can be doing celebrating today. And I know who's definitely celebrating today, those Geminis. So happy birthday to you. Also, happy birthday to Marty Mar, celebrating one time for Natasha. Katie, and happy birthday. Joanna, happy birthday. Natalie and Aubrey, all of you have an awesome, awesome birthday. And as we wrap up the Fix Mix, big shout out and thank you to my brother Kenny K. Appreciate you, man.
2: Can you welcome around the line?
0: And you don't go nowhere. 6 minutes. You know, we right back at it. Coming up next hour, Inside the Buzz. I got home team checking in. Nokio from Drew Hill is joining us inside the lines. Then, man, we'll catch up with him. I got more details at 112. Keep it here. It's magic.
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0: New music right there from Eric Benet. It's called Who's Gonna Save Us. It's Magic 95.9, Baltimore's best variety of R&B, home of the Ricky Smiley Morning Show, your man Ryan the Lion, inside the Lion's Den, and today's special guest, home team checking in with me, man, from the legendary group, Drew Hill, the one and only, the entity, my brother Nokio. What's up, fam?
1: What's good with you, brother? What's good? Good morning and all that good stuff.
0: All that good stuff. Look, man, appreciate you checking in with me. We got to talk about a big event coming up, Hampton Jazz and Music Festival. It is back June 26th through the 28th. Congratulations for being on the bill this year, man. I know it's going to be a good time.
1: Absolutely, man. You know, it's nothing short of a blessing. You know, we're happy to go wherever we can spread the love and these songs. So, you know, being a part of this is big for us.
0: Now, I see that the lineup, they got you guys on the first night, the kickoff, No Skips Friday. And I'm looking at the lineup, man. I'm like, wow, they got you guys. They got Jagged Edge, 702. I'm like, this is sounding like a 90s throwback R&B jam session, man. This is going to be a whole lot of fun.
1: Oh, yeah, nah, man. It's always great to be able to, you know, do these shows with our brothers and sisters in R&B. You know, people we've been doing shows with, you know, almost as long as we've been here. We're coming up on 30 years. So, you know, to be able, it's definitely going to be a playlist for the ages. You know, everybody need to be there for the great sing-along. You know, we like to call it soul karaoke.
0: I love that. And I'm glad you brought up the fact that it's been like 30 years, man. And I know Hampton Music Festival, they bring out old, young, the generations are there. When you look out in the crowd, man, you see people who grew up on your music and they got their kids and you know, younger family members with them. How does that feel to know that you transgressing all those generations, man, bringing them all together?
1: Man, you know, once again, it's nothing short of a blessing to be able to do that. You know, when we first started, you know, the joke used to be, you know, it's like, look, man, y'all, I don't know how y'all do it. Y'all fan base is from 8 to 80. But, you know, we used to have, like, people would have their kids that could barely talk, you know, calling up to the radio station, you know, singing our songs and, you know, stuff like that. So, you know, to see that now, to have people sharing the music with their, you know, younger family members, whether it be cousins or, you know, their kids or whatever, nephews, nieces, you know, whatever it is, you know, and to have, you know, some of those kids back then who were too young to see us, you know, it's like we go out every week and there's still people that it's their first time seeing us perform. So, you know, we just stay ready to go, man. You know, we just happy to be here.
0: Man, I love it, man. And, you know, speaking of your music, you guys have so many hits. The catalog is deep, man. The catalog is amazing. And when you're out there, does it surprise you, even when you're getting all these new fans, you know, jumping on, finding you guys and jumping on board, is there any song that surprised you that when you guys are performing, like, people are really, like, still getting down to this?
1: Oh, man. I don't know about a surprise, but, you know, definitely still seeing people get out there and do that tell me jump with us. Because, you know, that's, you know, it's like, look, we got to do it. And we don't even sing, you know what I'm saying, like, as many songs, like, as we used to. But, you know, it's like seeing people get out there and, you know, get their tummies in with us. You know, that's a great one.
0: That ain't gonna never go nowhere, man. that ain't never die. You can expect that. Now, we look at the Hampton Jazz Fest, man. It's historic, man. 56 years. That's amazing in itself to have that kind of legacy. You guys are building that legacy as well, man. How does it feel, you know, to know that from where you started to where you are now, like, you guys are already considered legends, but you're not done?
1: Oh, man, you know, once again, I keep saying it. It feels great, man. It's nothing short of a blessing, man. You gotta acknowledge that, because, you know, it's like, it's not us. You know what I'm saying?
0: Right.
1: You know, it's, you know, and definitely, like, the biggest thing is, you know, the fans, you know, like, no matter how many breaks we've taken, you know, over the years or whatever it is, it's kind of like they throw the Drew sign in the air and, you know, it's like, tell us what you want and we'll give you what you need. We got to show up. We got to do our thing. So, you know, I would say that, you know, it's a thing where they groomed us from the beginning. Mm. And I remember them telling us as kids, you know, like, okay, we're going to make you marquee artists and, you know, we're going to give you the records and we're going to teach you how to perform and, you know, everything else. So you'll be able to do this as long as you want to, basically. And, you know, it's like you believe in your heart, but to really know that, you know, we believed it and the foundation was set, you know, that's how we're still here, man.
0: And you ain't going nowhere, man. So congratulations on everything. And congratulations on your success as well. Individually, I know you're doing so many things behind the scenes. And we look forward to seeing you at Hampton Jazz and Music Festival, man, June 26th through the 28th, Hampton Coliseum. 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Nokio family, always a pleasure, man. Looking forward to seeing you do your thing, man, once again.
1: Yes, sir.
0: All right, brother.
1: Appreciate you.
0: Can I get an amen? Somebody. 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

0: Saturday, June 27th. It's Soul Food Saturday with Kirk Franklin, C. Jodeci. 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Marcus Anderson. And Punky Bear. And Sunday the 28th, it's Sunday Dinner with Charlie Wilson. Nobody does it like the Isley Brothers, El DeBarge, Marion Meadows, and Alex Bouillon. 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
3: Baltimore, we need to re-elect our sheriff, Democrat Sam Cogan. Sheriff Cogan understands that he works for all of the people to protect and serve us. Sam worked to reform the eviction process to make it fairer, and now evictions are down 38%. The sheriff's office is active in our communities like never before, safeguarding local events and festivals, giving away gun locks, training residents on overdose prevention, and holding food drives when the president cut SNAP benefits. Sheriff Cogan knows justice must be administered fairly. When ICE came to the courthouse to detain people from our community, Sam stood up and said, "No way," because Sam Cogan believes in the humanity of every single person. That's why Sam has been endorsed by Senator Angela Alsobrooks, State's Attorney Ivan Bates, Congressman Kwesi Mfume, and more than a dozen local leaders. We need to re-elect Democrat Sam Cogan for sheriff. Vote on or by June 23rd. Paid for by Citizens for Sam Cogan, Octavia Smith, Treasurer.
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10: 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You need a car, need to come see us.

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1: This is a love that withstands time, space, and matter forever. 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

Music right there from Tony Braxton on Magic 95.9. It's your man Ryan the Lion hanging out with you. And yes, we've hit that 2 o'clock hour. A chance for you to get tickets to go see Benji Brown coming up this hour. But so is the special guest today, Q Parker from 112. I got more details on that coming up in 5 minutes. But first, let's vibe out with Chris.

classic 1999 from Prince on Magic 95.9. And guess what? Q Parker, special guest inside the Lion's Den, coming up in just two songs. We'll catch up with him. But right now,

0: 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Real gutter child love.
1: New music from Gabriel Jacoby, that's Baby. It's Magic 95.9, Baltimore's best variety of R&B, home of the Ricky Smiley Morning Show. It's your man Ryan the Lion inside the Lion's Den today. My brother's back in town, man, in the stop by. I am so happy to see him once again. Happy that he's back in the city. Look, you know the legendary voice. You've known the Grammy winner, the multi-platinum selling artist, member of 112. Doing his solo thing once again. My brother Q Parker's in the building, ladies and gentlemen.
2: What's going on, family?
1: What's hard? What's good, man?
2: Dude, I'm life is good, man. I'm glad to be back into the city.
1: Yeah.
2: It's so funny walking through these halls. I've said it at least 10 times. This building is special to me because we started this whole romance movement back in 2024, mm-hmm. right here in this mm-hmm. station, dude. And mm-hmm. I'm just happy, man.
1: Listen, I can see the happiness on your face. And you got a lot to be happy about, man. The new project doing exceptionally well.
2: Yeah.
1: And, you know what I love? I love the fact when, you know, like a proud parent talks about a kid, when you're happy about your kid.
2: Yeah.
1: You can see it. You can hear it in their voice. And I love hearing you talk about this project, man. Cause, you see it. You see that you put a lot into it. And the fans, they absolutely love it too, man. So Evolution of Romance.
2: Yeah.
1: Volume 1.
2: Yeah.
1: Man, you've been hitting us over the head with some new music. I see you just dropped some new visuals too.
2: Yeah.
1: Tell me about that.
2: Man, we just not stopping. You know, we committed to this romance movement 2.5 years ago.
1: Right.
2: And almost 2.5 years ago. And the fact that we are still continually putting out records, putting out new content, it just goes to show you that it's not a one-off.
1: Right.
2: It wasn't just something that I wanted to just give you guys and then what's next. Nah, we're in a relationship. This romance movement is a volume series. I released volume 1 last November. Volume 2's first single will be released this summer. Then the complete volume 2 will be available in November. And so we're just not stopping, man. Uh-huh. You know, every opportunity that I can get in front of the people that have been supporting me throughout this journey, I love it. And again, Baltimore was one of the first ones. And so
1: yeah,
2: I'm excited to perform tonight.
1: Man, we riding with you. And speaking of tonight, man, folks got to know Keystone Corner is the place to be.
2: Yes, sir.
1: Q's going to be touching the stage, man, doing his thing. And I know from experience, when you get around these kind of venues, man, I know you light up as well because it's the energy is a whole lot different in these big arenas, man.
2: Man.
1: It's up close, it's personal, it's intimate, it's dope.
2: Well, with romance, it's intimacy, right? They in there together. And whenever I'm able to perform in an intimate venue, it creates intimacy. And I really get excited about that. And Keystone Corner is one of those intimate venues. And so tonight, Q Parker, the romance dealer, is here to deliver romance to the people of Baltimore and everybody at Keystone. And so I'm not really sure where the ticket count is, if there are some tickets available. Maybe
1: go
2: a
1: get
2: very, very small amount left.
1: Go get them. Whatever's left, go get them.
2: Go get them.
1: And we're glad to have you back in town, man. And speaking of up close and personal, fans just got a little taste, again, a little meet and greet situation, man. And I walked in and saw some fans, and I just love it, man. I love the fact that, you know, they're big Q Parker fans, but they love the music, man.
2: Yeah.
1: They love, you know, the product, which is really what you want, you know?
2: You know, because we're in a relationship. And so just as much as they love me, I want to show them that I love them too. That's why it's important for me to come into the stations. That's why it's important to have these luncheons where we can just have converse and just intimately speak to one another. Mm-hmm. To me, it's the ultimate way of saying thank you. Yeah, I need you to support me in a way of promoting my music, buying my music, spreading the word. And no, I can't say thank you to everybody, but the time that I can get in front of somebody that has supported me, not only the Q Parker journey, but even the 112 journey, it's mandatory, man, for me to at least show up and just express my love and give you that time and attention that you need so that we can have a great conversation. And that's what we did today.
1: You know what I'm saying? And the model is there, man. You know, you keep mentioning it. We're in a relationship.
2: Yeah.
1: And I think a lot more artists would be successful if they had that kind of approach. I mean, I know a lot of people in the business to make money, but the first love was the art. You know what I mean? And people fall in love with the art. And you're definitely a romance dealer, man. You're bringing romance back to the forefront. I believe in R&B today, we kind of got away from that a little bit. And it's been a lot of cookie cutter stuff happening. So this is very refreshing, man.
2: Wow.
1: You know,
2: wow.
1: Very refreshing. Wow. And fans, Baltimore, make sure you go get your tickets once again. Keystone Corner
2: yes.
1: is the spot to be tonight. But Q, You working, man. You busy. Look at today. You got a performance tonight. You had the meet and greet listening session today. And I heard that you're already in the studio working on Volume 2.
2: Volume 2 is on the way. Evolution of Romance Volume 2 is we're in the final stages. We're mixing and getting ready to head to mastering. A quick 5 songs available to you starting this summer, and then the full product will be November. But, you know, again, we're in a relationship, and I want you to stay connected to me, as I'm going to do my best to stay connected to you. My website is itsqparker.com, where you can get all of the information about Q, my whereabouts, where I'm performing, new merch, other assets from the book to the podcast, all of those things, man. We just all about romance.
1: Man, stay in touch, stay locked in. Thank you for being here, brother. I know that tonight, again, big show, Keystone Corner. What time's the kickoff?
2: It kicks off
1: 7 p.m.?
2: Doors at 6:30. I'll hit the stage about 7:45, 8 o'clock. So, yeah. Listen, so get there early.
1: Get your seat. Get you a beverage and get ready to have a good time tonight. We're up close and personal. Our brother Q Parker is back in town. Q, give out the info one more time, man. Website and all that.
2: Yes.
1: So you can get connected, get the album, and get ready for what's coming up next.
2: It's QParker.com. All my social and everything is there. But, yeah. It's QParker.com.
1: Q, I appreciate you, brother. Always
2: appreciate you, man.
1: Stopping by. Yo, always love, man. And we're going to rock out and have a good time tonight, man.
2: Let's go.
1: All right. 112 on Q Parker. The legend is in the building. Appreciate you, Q. And, of course, I told you I was going to hook you up. Make sure you listen out for that Q to call in and win tickets to go hang out with Benji Brown and tickets to spend an evening with Mickey Howard. Coming up, 10 minutes. It's magic.
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1: Hey, it's Ryan the Lion, and if you didn't hang out inside the Lions then you miss moments like this. 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

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Your man Ryan the Lion hanging out with you. And right now, chance to get tickets for another legendary voice. Mickey Howard is coming to town, and I got tickets to put you in the building. 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

0: 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Magic, good afternoon. Who's this?
1: This is Kay.
0: Hey, Kay. Happy almost Friday.
1: Yes.
0: Man, looking forward to the weekend?
1: Yes, I am.
0: I know what else you're looking forward to.
1: Those Mickey Hour tickets?
0: Yeah, because they're yours. Congratulations. You're caller number 9. All right.
1: Thank you. Thank you.
0: You're very welcome. You just got yourself tickets to spend an evening with the legendary voice, Mickey Howard. So many big-time hits. You got an opportunity to see her up close and personal. June 28th, Magoobie's Joke House. That's going to be a lot of fun. You talk about some big-time hits right there.
1: Yes, yes.
0: Okay, some powerful songs. She's not coming alone. Our special guest, Baltimore's own Kimberly Smith. We got the Palovations and Crosswind. So enjoy all that music. June 28th, Magoobie's Joke House. Have fun.
1: Oh, I will. Thank you.
0: You are welcome. And, of course, I want you to have a good time, too, so make sure you get your tickets, magoobiesjokehouse.com. This is a two-for-two at two opportunity. I know I'm about to get out of here, but I want to hook you up with these tickets to go see Benji Brown this weekend, Baltimore Comedy Factory. You know the number, 410-481-9590. Call the number 9. Good luck. And with that, time to close the doors on the Lions. Then Dale Hughley is coming up next. And, of course, can't leave without showing some love to the Lions squad. Remember, you are stronger than you think, and we're always stronger together. So be strong, be safe, give thanks for everything, and you know we need more love. So please, love more, all right? Have a great rest of the day. See you back here tomorrow morning, 10 a.m. It's Friday. Can't wait. Hey, Zay, it's time to go. Take us out.
2: 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Thank you.
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3: 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We need to reelect Democrat Sam Cogan for sheriff. 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
7: 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We need to re-elect our sheriff, Democrat Sam Cogan. 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Sheriff Cogan knows justice must be administered fairly. 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That's why Sam has been endorsed by Senator Angela Alsobrooks, State's Attorney Ivan Bates, Congressman Kwesi Mfume, and more than a dozen local leaders. We need to re-elect Democrat Sam Cogan for sheriff. Vote on or by June 23rd. Paid for by Citizens for Sam Cogan, Octavia Smith, Treasurer.
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0: world were mine. It is the D.L. Hughley Show, your 2026 edition. The question we're asking, on Good Day Philadelphia, they had this conversation.
1: I'm telling you, every time, it never fails. It's always the person who ordered the bottle, got the steak, they're doing the most, all the desserts, and they want to be like, oh, let's split it evenly after you did the most. It's always the person who did the most who wants to split it. Then y'all get mad at the person who just got the salad. Mm-hmm. If I just got the salad, why am I paying for your steak and your champagne and your dessert?
0: When you go out with a group, do you split the bill evenly or do you itemize? Like, sometimes you go to somewhere, like a brunch, right? All of us the same, right?
2: Yep.
0: Except you might have a, somebody might have a champagne, somebody might have a mimosa, I mean a scotch, somebody might have a martini. Somebody might order a bottle of wine or champagne, right?
2: Mm-hmm. Yep.
3: Mm-hmm.
0: So generally, if it's like something like that, if it's, you know, we all went to brunch and it's the same price, okay, it's cool to split it evenly. But if you start adding stuff on, then that might be a little bit problematic.
4: Yeah,
2: all I had was a Coke. You know?
0: Yeah. And then you go out with somebody and they might have, because really what gets you is the drinks.
2: Yeah.
4: Ooh.
2: I don't know. Some people be killing them appetizers too, though. Yeah. Boy. Like, man, yeah. Wait a minute.
4: Yeah,
0: they people think appetizers don't add up. We went out to dinner after the thing, and it was a bunch of people that didn't drink, and there's a bunch of people that did, you know. but to me, if I invite you to dinner, I'm going to pay, except I don't want you order something you wouldn't order if I weren't around.
4: Who brought up lobster thermidor again?
2: No, I ordered it.
0: Skip, he would do that anyway. Yeah. Skip is a selfish. He's 40% white. Come on now. What did you think?
2: They waste everything. I wouldn't normally eat. I'm just saying.
0: Then he tried to take it home and said, nah, you got to eat that here. That's not a finger food. That's a middle finger food. You better finish all of that.
2: Yeah. You can't reheat that. No, wait a minute.
0: You'll mess a break room up.
3: Mm. You ain't even got to the thermidor yet. You better keep eating.
2: I got him back, though. I got him back with that Cuban cigar, though. That was real heavy on him. I did get him back.
0: And I finished the whole thing. The label, too. All right, we're going to go to our social media platform. Skip my man Cheatham. What are they saying?
2: Johnny in Oak Cliff says, oh, man, we itemizing. Yeah, I'm not paying for all that bourbon and martinis, and all I had was a Sprite and a soda.
0: It's not really fair if somebody doesn't drink, though.
4: Yeah, sure ain't.
0: It's not really fair. All right, we're going to get to your calls in a bit. When you go out with a group, do you split the bill evenly or do you itemize? That's the question we're posing to you. 877-242-2426. Get to your calls in a bit. It's the D.L. 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

0: That, of course, was Ari Lennox Pressure. Here's the scenario from the Good Morning Philadelphia.
1: According to Bloomberg, users will be able to take a picture of the receipt, assign items on it, send it to different people, and request payment. The key part is you can assign certain items on it.
2: Oh, God. This is so Alex Holly.
1: Whoa.
3: I didn't have the risotto.
1: I didn't
3: have the cocktail.
1: Because, listen, it is... I'm telling you, every time, it never fails. It's always a person who ordered the bottle, got the steak. They're doing the most, all the desserts. And they want to be like, oh, let's split it evenly after you did the most. It's always a person who did the most who wants to split it. Then y'all get mad at the person who just got the salad. If I just got the salad, why am I paying for your steak and your champagne and your dessert? Excuse me. Do you think that's fair?
0: All right. So do you itemize or do you split the bill evenly? That's the question we're posing. So you're going right to the phones.
4: If you're talking about splitting the bill, then yes. I have done it. I have done even sometimes when I take the whole bill, depending on the occasion, depending on, what it is that I'm going out to dinner. I'm having dinner. However, I think if it's just a casual situation, if the girls go out, and I live here in Baton Rouge, Louisiana, when we go out, we split our little bill for if we go get pedicure, we go get manicure, we go to dinner, we go to the movies, you know, some things like that may make a difference. But particularly speaking, when we go to a restaurant, hey, your bill is your bill, my bill is my bill, and, we sit and we enjoy. And I'm just going to go a little bit further, even if it's family. It just depends on the size of the group.
5: That can work a lot of different ways, because if we gonna go out, if we discussed it, that's something else. But per se, if we just go out, the best way to do it, pay for what you buy, what you eat, and that's all, that's it. Or that's when I say, I got the bill. Other than that, you already should know. You ain't came out broke to just to order some food and think I'm going to pay for it. If I didn't say that, I'm going to pay for it. That's crazy.
6: I think if it's more than four people, everyone should be responsible for their bill. If it's less than four, then we all could just split the bill, as opposed to me eating 25 wings and wanting you all to pay, someone else to pay for it. I don't think that's fair. So I think I should be responsible for my wings if I ate all of them.
0: All right, coming up, we're going to find out what life is like at an HBCU with my boy, with that boy Trey. That's coming up in about 10 minutes. It's the D.L. Hughley Show.
7: 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Tune in and see for yourself right after this break.
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13: Magic Traffic, it's time to get an update. How are the streets looking?
14: So traffic brought to you by Whole Foods Market. We got an accident on Goucher Boulevard. This is at LaSalle Road up in Towson. Also reports of an accident on 100 westbound. This is at 295 here at BW Parkway. A stop and go situation here. Traffic backed up from Arundel Mills Boulevard. Let's hop on the BW Parkway southbound moving towards 895 and then 695. Also stop and go traffic situation as we look at the inner loop of the Beltway from 95 towards Security Boulevard is actually slow with traffic leaving out of downtown on 395. This is outbound from Conway Street towards 95. Also a stop and go traffic situation as you make your way here on 95 northbound from the Beltway towards the Fort McHenry Tunnel. It is a little jammed up and we still got wind warnings in effect on the Bay Bridge and crawling traffic moving towards the Bay Bridge. 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

0: What's good, y'all? This is that boy Trey, back again with another episode of My Life After the ER, inside look at HBCU graduates' life. So I've been back in Texas for a week and some change now. I was supposed to be back in Atlanta by now, but my car is still in the shop. Dude, I was supposed to leave back for Atlanta like 2 days ago. These dudes told me when I dropped off my car that it was gonna be done by the end of the weekend. It's obviously past the end of the weekend, so I'm just a sitting duck here in Dallas. I'm happy I didn't have anything pressing waiting for me in Atlanta. Like, I didn't have anything I had planned that I really needed to be there. But no, this sucks. In Atlanta right now, like right where I live, there's a whole bunch of stuff going on. Like, the World Cup is popping off, and I'm missing all that. I saw so much fine stuff from all these foreign countries congregating to the place I'm usually at. Dude, I could have met my foreign wife by now. Because the more time goes on, the more I'm convinced that my wife is not American. Okay, let me not go like that drastic with it, but I know for a fact my wife isn't in the South. Women in the South, effing mental. So insane. Oh my God. I had a girl like spaz on me since being back in Dallas after a few days of talking, and I was like, okay, yeah, I'm not doing it. I have such a short leash for mental illness. I can't deal with that. And it is a pandemic right now. Across the country, people are just crazy, not just women. I know for a fact these dudes out here crazy as hell too. It is a problem, and I'm going crazy because I'm missing out on the World Cup festivities in Atlanta. It's some BS. They had the Mercedes-Benz Stadium covered up in FIFA stuff and all the festivities like I'm missing out on because these dudes don't have my car done. And it's all because I couldn't make that drive again with no AC. I made the drive here with no AC. I almost died. But, yo, we're going to have a cooler drive on the way back. Anyways, that's all I got for y'all today. Till next time, this has been that boy Trey. This has been My Life After the ER, inside look at HBCU graduates' life.
1: 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Coming up on the D.L. 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
18: Baltimore. We need to reelect our sheriff, Democrat Sam Cogan. 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Sheriff Cogan knows justice must be administered fairly. When ICE came to the courthouse to detain people from our community, Sam stood up and said, "No way," because Sam Cogan believes in the humanity of every single person. That's why Sam has been endorsed by Senator Angela Alsobrooks, State's Attorney Ivan Bates, Congressman Kwesi Mfume, and more than a dozen local leaders. We need to reelect Democrat Sam Cogan for sheriff. Vote on or by June 23rd. Paid for by Citizens for Sam Cogan, Octavia Smith, Treasurer.
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7: Hey, it's Ryan the Lion, and if you didn't hang out inside the lines then you miss moments like this.
8: 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What's up, Ryan? Appreciate you guys, man. Yes, yes, yes. Tell me something good.
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8: 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Thank you, man.
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2: 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We got an accident on Goucher Boulevard. This is at LaSalle Road up in Towson. Also reports of an accident on 100 westbound. This is at 295 here at BW Parkway. A stop and go situation here. Traffic backed up from Arundel Mills Boulevard. Let's hop on the BW Parkway southbound moving towards 895 and then 695. Also stop and go traffic situation. As we look at the inner loop of the Beltway from 95 towards Security Boulevard is actually slow with traffic. Leaving out of downtown on 395. This is outbound from Conway Street towards 95. Also a stop-and-go traffic situation as you make your way here on 95 northbound from the Beltway towards the Fort McHenry Tunnel. It is a little jammed up, and we still got wind warnings in effect on the Bay Bridge and crawling traffic moving towards the Bay Bridge. 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
3: Hey, it's Ryan the Lion, and if you didn't hang out inside the Lions then you miss moments like this. 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
4: Bro, I'm gonna keep it funky. I would hope it's us, New Kids on the Block, Boys to Men, and somebody else. I just feel like I know we could go, but I think what we stand for, we're at the pinnacle of groups, especially if we can bring in all of the audiences that these groups have, and we sit at the top of that, that would be crazy.
5: 5.9.
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7: Hey, it's Ryan the Lion, and if you didn't hang out inside the Lion's Den, then you miss moments like this. 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
1: What, man?
0: Tell these good people what's trending.
2: Zara. I loved Zara for a long time, but apparently we have several incidents of black women being accused of thievery in these stores. Not only that, in one particular case, the employees at Zara chased a black woman out of the store, down through the mall, and into the parking lot, accusing her of shoplifting. Turns out she hadn't stolen anything. And they kept saying, well, maybe you ditched it. And she was like, ditched it when? Like, you guys were chasing me. So, of course, they called
0: security.
2: How does
0: she run security. That many blocks? She's a fit little broad. Huh? She can get out of
2: there. She actually is. And this has happened a couple of times. One in Linwood, Washington. The other also in the Perimeter Mall in Atlanta. All of these cases, and it's not just these two isolated incidents. There are several others. So now black women are talking about boycotting. But they're also, you know, encouraging these women to sue Zara for this type of behavior because it apparently seems to be happening quite a bit.
0: What's that online store all the chicks buy? What's that?
3: Shine, Sheen. No.
2: They don't shop at Shein anymore. You guys are a little
0: No, late. No, not that one. It's the one that they sell all the outfits. All
3: Fabulous.
0: The people, all the
3: no.
0: What is it?
3: I don't know.
2: I'm not what quite sure.
0: You know what it is. Everybody, they have models on Instagram. Or women
2: I know what you're talking about. They don't shop there anymore either. Now everything is about Zara and TikTok shop and all the things.
0: Because that's but all yeah, it
2: they,
0: is.
2: Yeah. They don't. One was Pretty Little Thing and the other one was, I don't know. Cardi B used to, I almost said it. Cardi B used to be one of their spots.
0: Well, yeah, you they get don't like do seven anymore. Dozen dresses for $6.
2: Yeah, they don't do that no more.
0: Dresses
2: they
0: by the pound.
3: That. Somebody doing
2: Zara
3: it.
2: Zara was the big thing now, but... Obviously now.
3: Yeah, they got to know black customers now. So
0: if you gonna wear Zara, you better make sure you get track pants.
3: Yeah.
2: I know that's right.
3: Or go naked. That way they can't accuse you.
2: Yeah, either way. But it's always something. You remember for a long time, it was Victoria's Secret that was accusing black women of shopping, and they would chase them out of the store as well, shoplifting and chase them out of the store as well.
0: We don't got like big draws here. Anyway. We don't have that. Take that down to Fruit of the Loom. We don't do that here.
2: Not funny. Black women have money to spend, and we are tired of being disrespected and chased.
0: Damn right.
2: Stop it.
0: Damn right, you are. this is not draws by gods. This is not that. We don't have that. We don't sell damn here. This Victoria's Secret, not the secret's out. We don't have that here.
3: One size fits most.
2: We get no. I thought you guys would take up a black woman. Look at y'all.
0: We are. You can't. Man, y'all can't be getting in one pair of Victoria's Secret. Y'all got
2: Old Fashion Nova. That's it.
3: Yeah, Fashion Nova. That's what we're talking about. Yeah.
0: Fashion Nova. Stay with them.
3: Yeah, because Lane Bryant around the corner. So, you know, hey.
0: Yeah.
2: First of all,
3: get to the what's trending part. We got to be out.
0: That's not it. Some kind of way we you know, all this talk about ass is just way later. This is what happened. I'm so sorry.
2: See, protect
0: all right,
2: black
0: Jasmine,
2: women.
0: I'm sorry.
2: Protect black women.
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14: This traffic update brought to you by BGE. Things are still crawling out on 50 as you make your way towards the Bay Bridge here. Two-way lane operations there eastbound. Also, wind warnings there on the Bay Bridge here. So watch out for delays as you approach. 20-minute delays on the BW Parkway northbound between Nursery Road moving up towards the 95 Monroe Street exit southbound. BW Parkway 295 towards 695. Also a little slow as we're watching 695 here. The inner loop from 95 towards Security Boulevard is a stop and go traffic situation. Just before the 83 is out on the inner loop of the Baltimore Beltway, we got this accident. The left lane is blocked. Also, things are actually slow as you make your way here on 395. This is outbound 395 as you make your way out of downtown towards 95. 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

0: Frank Conaway Jr. has turned his back on our community because instead of standing with us, he again and again stands up for Donald Trump's extreme immigration agenda that hurts us. 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
1: Baltimore, we need to reelect our sheriff, Democrat Sam Cogan. 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Sheriff Cogan knows justice must be administered fairly. When ICE came to the courthouse to detain people from our community, Sam stood up and said, "No way," because Sam Cogan believes in the humanity of every single person. That's why Sam has been endorsed by Senator Angela Alsobrooks, State's Attorney Ivan Bates, Congressman Kwesi Mfume, and more than a dozen local leaders. We need to reelect Democrat Sam Cogan for sheriff. Vote on or by June 23rd. 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

0: See, man, I ain't tripping off none of my homeboys. No. And I ain't tripping off none of her girlfriends.
1: I'm sure, Raphael.
0: Because I can't do that. We're going to be together. We're going to do this.
2: Shut up.
0: No, we can do this.
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Welcome inside Love and R&B with KG Smooth. I know you happy because this is your Friday. It ain't a prequel to the weekend, baby. Tomorrow is a holiday. You got it off. So enjoy your 3-day weekend. Let's kick it off like this. We vibing out. 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

0: Hey, it's Ryan the Lion, and if you didn't hang out inside the Lion's Den, then you miss moments like this.
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1: You want to do this? Okay. Now keep in mind that I'm an artist and I'm sensitive about my... So y'all be nice about it. All right. Sisters, how y'all feel? Brothers, y'all all right? Okay. See how y'all groove today.

0: You're inside Love and R&B with KG Smooth. What's trending? A lot going on today. This morning, the Obama Presidential Center opened up in Chicago. They had the grand opening ceremony that featured Common, John Legend, Jennifer Hudson, Stevie Wonder, The Roots, Marseille Martin, and it looks great. And it's open now, so I'm sure there's going to be a big Juneteenth attraction. Also trending, the Knicks parade, them celebrating their NBA championship happening in New York. I saw that Alicia Keys closed out the parade singing Empire State of Mind, which the video going viral of all the New Yorkers singing that when they won the championship. So shout out to the Knicks. And also trending in R&B, Chris Brown releasing the deluxe album of Brown, the chocolate edition. That's going to hit tonight. 10 more songs. Going to see what it hits for. That's a total of 37 songs. That's crazy. And we are just, we're a week away from the kickoff of the R&B tour that kicks off next Friday. And that's what's trending in R&B on Love and R&B.
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0: This is Love and R&B with KG Smooth. I thought this was fascinating. Some neuroscience talk. Falling in love is chemically identical to addiction. Science has spent decades studying addiction. The same scientists started scanning people in love. What they found was not what anyone expected. The brain does not distinguish between the two. Helen Fisher spent 30 years scanning brains in love using fMRI. She then compared them to the scans of cocaine addicts. The reward circuits lit up identically in both groups. Love is not just a feeling. It is a neurological state. The ventral tegmental area of nucleus accumbens fire in both scans. These are the brain's core rewards and motivation centers. They do not care if the trigger is cocaine or a person. They simply respond to what feels rewarding. 1. Love activates the same reward circuit as cocaine. fMRI scans showed identical activation patterns in both groups. Your brain processes falling in love as a chemical reward event. The only difference is where the reward comes from. 2. Dopamine floods your brain the same way drugs do. Every time you see or think about your partner, dopamine surges. This creates the same euphoria and craving cycle as addictive substances. The more you get, the more your brain wants. I'll do some more of these next hour at 33 after. This is Love and R&B.
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9: 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Jump inside the Lion's Den as we get you through the midday with some great music, celebrity guest conversations. 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